to the beat, just bounce, bounce, bounce, bounce, bounce, bounce, bounce. Come on, bounce, bounce, bounce, bounce, bounce. One time to the beat, just bounce, bounce, bounce, bounce, bounce.

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0: You're wearing those fake Beetle boots. 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But it's all imitation. You're gonna need a new career.
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0: Those are beautiful names. I'm Gloria, and this is Black Dynamite.
1: My mama said my daddy's name is Black Dynamite. 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

0: 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I am declaring war on anybody who sells drugs in our community.
1: With Black Dynamite, I sell drugs in the community.
0: Well, be that as it may, if I catch you, I will not consider you a brother or a friend.

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1: Well, no fragments. In and out. You're lucky, Black Dynamite. 3 inches to the left and we wouldn't even be having this conversation.
0: 3 inches to the right, it would have missed my black ass.

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1: No medication.
0: Calling shots like a calling favors, facts. My niggas got me if I ever need that. Still, there's things I'm faced with. Storms ain't lying, man, these fools audacious. 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
4: Y'all ready for the reference? 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

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I man serve. Selassie I continually. No matter what the weak heart say. And I know that I and I is like a tree that planted by the river of water. And not even the dog that piss against the wall of Babylon shall escape this judgment. For I and I know what? I and I know that all of you shall witness the day that Babylon shall fall.

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Still my lips will hungry be, though you kiss me.

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I'm on the laptop, order a new Bentley 9. Order a new Bentley 9. Order a new Bentley 9. Hold on.

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Having meetings on casino boats, on the carousinos. 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

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I never felt like this before. I got such a good feeling I'll be wanting some more. Everybody in the place, they'll be rocking the floor. Put your hands in the air if you wanna get raw. 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Rock stop, cause the bass is so damn tough. 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DJ, you're undefeated, so bring the mix in. 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Feel the sound vibrate and move your feet. 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Ross, checking my DJ, they'll be mixing it up. Ross, checking my DJ, they'll be mixing it up. 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Ross,

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1: Didn't I see that? I told you to watch out. Said you said you were watching and you weren't. Did you understand?